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1: 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Hulle maak die JKB program moontlik. Is nou maandag tot vrydag 9 tot 12, van ons steun ons vriende by Clinicare.
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0: so die klanke wat Demi Lee Moore, lei my na die water en ek groet vir jou dan vandag was heerlik om saam met jou te kuier. Dankie Clinic Care. Julle maak die JKB program moontlik maandag tot Vrydag 9 tot 12. Speel so 'n bietjie uit daarsom met 'n prop Rian Benadi Freddy Ness en die Kaniwaris. Etienne Carlos gaan die naweek vir jou afskop. My kant af JK, lekker naweek vir jou. Sien jou maandag, gaan groot of gaan huis toe. Totsiens.
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0: Ek is Steve Moe, eienaar van Citywide Security. 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Om jou gemoedsrus te verseker, stuur 'n boodskap na ons by Citywide Security op Facebook. 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

the government, the United Nations, and our rainbow nation, the whole world, including Brazil. 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